0: paramedic into 23D Ambulance 3 on the scene, 124 West High Street, pre McMurray Street and Broadway Street. Child seizure 9 Bravo 2004.
1: Everyone. 10-4.

0: Please handle a vacate order in the city, People Cat Patrol.
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0: Santa Claus.

0: 417's going to handle that vacate with an FTO. Do you still want Fiddy back?
1: I'd appreciate it.
0: 10-4.

Christian 1, Frank, speech, may the south will be clear. Rescue 1, 10-4. If you make it better on the car, she finds that he had until Friday to get his truck out of there. They had a verbal.

0: or 436 to 11-43, respond to a suicide attempt to the rear of, correction, suicide threat to the rear of 541 Isaac Russell Street. Caller advised a friend texted an hour ago stating they wanted to end their life and that they have access to a knife. Area 4, 2009.
1: Red 2 for 403.
0: 10-4.
2: 435 for 211.
0: 435, 10-4.
3: 403, I'm direct. 402, I would get mobile out there possibly. It's 8 years.

0: he's responding to the suicide threat. Caller advised the person is 8 years old. The account comes back to a Travis Patterson in Damascus, trying to figure out what account that is.
1: How'd they get this location to the rear? Did the cervix say he was there?
0: We have a supervisor that's trying to call back and get some more information.
1: Thank you.

0: with you for, in the meantime, because I know it's going to take them a minute. Start Montgomery County, out from that Barnes Road address, see if they have any more information for the parent there.
1: 40210-4. Or 412 Walter.
2: Okay.
1: 10-4.

Range 11 Truck 52, Hood College, Myron Hall, 550 Hobson Drive, commercial fire alarm, Mount Charlie 2013.

0: 34-2.
1: Good.
0: Howard County performed a ping after the initial report. The ping was a lot long at this address, and they pulled the subscriber info. That was the Verizon number for transaction, Damascus.
1: Correct.

0: 23 is in service. The medic is off screen. Rescue squad remains. Thanks, guys.
1: Engine 23 in service, 26

0: you get a chance to see about how large of a radius that is in relative to that address.
1: I'm assuming that Barnes Road address is within that 1,000. Is that correct?
0: I believe that's going to be the direct center of it. I have to double check the flat long and see where that's centered. But I just, on our map here, was able to do a little radius to see how big it is, and it's a substantial area, obviously.
1: Yeah, I figured. I'm going to put my phone number on the card. When Moco gets there, they can give me a call on what they find out.
0: Okay, and 421 was calling out, stepped on them.
2: 421, brother. The thing that they stuck in, that's not at this residence that we're at now, right? In Frederick County?
3: Standby.

0: I'm going to put the all three words equivalent for the Lalong so y'all can reference that. It's actually a good little distance into the tree line behind that address above the fields. So I think it's just that's what their center basis of the ping was. It's essentially a phase two.
1: Okay. Yeah, we made contact with three of the houses here at the end of the court, and none of the children are here. But Eli is 4 years old, so there's a park behind these houses here. We're going to try to check that area.
2: Ten
3: four.
4: 316. Can you close that extra 71 and it'll be 10-7? 10-4. 370, the Oz Club, 316 South Jefferson Street. Interpersonal 9 Bravo 2020.

0: X-rays and route to the hospital. Priority 2.
1: Medic 3A, transporting 2020.
2: On Providence, 2020.

0: 22 for Quantity for SHA. He's southbound 15 at West Patrick.
1: 22-10-4.
2: Sluice incomplete. Corner of Locust and Henry.
3: 10-4.

0: 13 responses to the city near 105 South Seton Avenue. Caller's routine advised a car drove in the alley, put down a vial of bright red liquid, and then drove off. Area 11, 2023.
1: Okay. Traffic, the officer, engine 11, officer. You got a good reset.

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1: 42.
0: Can you start a drone to my location? And we made phone contact with the subject in question. It was a young child who then hung up the phone on us and appeared to be sounded while he was outdoors.
1: 10-4.
2: Gettysburg Road, Brush 39, Charlie 2027.

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0: 6-8 ALS 32 7610 Hampton Valley Road, off Eyeless Valley Road, Summit Lake Camp. Allergic reaction. Adams EMS 2, 2031.
1: Ten four.

0: 11 to Frederick. Had a late hay, some burnt food. Would have been ventilated. I was going to reset myself for stuff 50 and stuff.
1: As in 11 for 50 and 32.

0: Florida 2 units canvassing in the meantime. If you look on the map in satellite view, Loyola Park there goes way back past what you can really see, so try to get back in all those fields. There's multiple baseball fields and open soccer field for that wood line.
1: Direct. Do we have our bank on for this?
2: Would you like me to take a picture of what the radius looked like on the map, send it to you so you can disseminate it?
0: I'm sorry, 10-9.
2: I'm not able to do a circle on the map like I've done in the past. However, I can put it on mine before submitting it, take a picture and send it to you so you can disseminate to the units out in the area.
0: Please go ahead and shoot that to me in the text, thank you.
2: Definitely.
3: Assisting the Sheriff's Department with the Drury 9, Charlie 2033.

0: 就是小孩儿。
1: Five.
0: Is there any update on the address? We've been investigating and haven't found anything of it yet.
1: The only information we have on the address is it's the sixth house on the right. It's coming from 50 northbound.

0: Operator 412 to their team, respond to a disturbance. 8008 Hall Recourt Waterside. College Hunter advised being threatened with a golf club. Number 2 male in his 40s with burgundy hoodie. Area 2, 2036.
1: Oh. 10-4.

0: 同志，不许这样的说我的神。
1: Market Middle and Elementary in the rear, and the Derby.

0: 3216, respond to trespassing 5804 Lantana Circle off of Shadbush Court. Caller stated there are teenagers in the bottom part of the building near the basement apartments, possibly drinking. 6A, 2038.
1: I'm sorry, you're lying. Super loud. Say it again.
2: It's going to be on hollow, read, cord, disturbance, disorderly.
1: All right, copy that. That's 60 also. Yeah, the number is on hollow.
2: 008.
3: All
4: right, I got that picture from you guys. So that's the updated radius for the ping.
3: That's right, based off the single ping that we had.
4: All right, 10-4. Units operating as Crystal, just check your phones. You can see that picture I sent out. So it seems to be pretty much centered around Loyola Park, all through basically New Market West here, but it's pretty tight. So I'd say the Derby, the schools, the park, they're off of Royal Crest or Loyola.

0: reported 412, 213. Caller advised that they're going to try to leave the scene heading towards the next court, but the subject is still going to be outside of 808.
1: Just a couple minutes out from the account holder's address. Once I get that further information, I'll pass it along to everyone.
0: Chat for 213 direct.
2: Thank you.

0: Press 6 later, Frederick.
1: Press 6-5.
0: Yeah, we found the address, 17629 Old Gettysburg Road. They just had a small campfire. We're in service.
1: Service 2041.

0: 24/17.
1: Good.
0: 417, when you're finished, City's requesting a female at the Agave Pila Bar in Frederick. Able to handle? Ten four.

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1: 417.
0: You can close the protective order 71 and show me route to the IOPD.
1: 10-4.

0: 421-42. Another attempt to contact the number. Same young male answered the phone. This time it sounded like he was somewhere inside. It had a bunch of echo to it. And then he hung up the phone up again.
1: 10894 Boyer Avenue. 10894 Boyer Avenue. Per the family, that should be the address. It's actually going to be a number two female, Elliot Patterson.
0: What's your name again, Ralph?

0: credit to 402. Do you still need the drone?
1: Yeah, keep him covered for now.
0: 7-4.

0: or Battalion 901 contact communications, Battalion 901 contact communications.
1: Where Avenue is where this subject should be with her mother. Montgomery County is in contact, and I just spoke with the father who lives down there in Damascus, who's saying that, yep, that is where she lives, and confirmed that that is her phone number she has possession of.

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1: Roger.
2: Engine 121.
0: Yeah, the sheriffs want us at 541 Isaac Russell Street for their wonderful ground.

0: Stand by.
1: The number called us back, spoke to the parents. She confirmed Eliana is at the house and that she did make some type of statement or text, so I can make contact with her.
2: You're right. For a few for Eklund, cancel the drone.
0: 4-2-10-4.
1: Any other units from Kentucky, 4-16 and 4 to the light up.
3: Alright, we're direct. They no longer need our drone.
0: That's correct. The child has been located.
3: All right, we're clear and switching back. Thank you.
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0: 402 to 435 or 436. Just let me know when we get eyes on the subject.
1: Sure. 402, I believe both of them switched back and they've been assigned to a domestic on Copalmas.
2: 421, Freddy, we're at the house right now. I'm in contact with mom.
1: 421-10-4.
0: Physical.
3: It's on the line. She advised it was verbal. Still trying to obtain some more info.
0: Anchor 33 responding FHH 400 West 7th Street. Helicopter standby 9 Charlie 2051.

0: 14 to 416, tell mom to, at some point later, call dad, just to let him know the situation. And break 42 for a quick move operations back to channel 1.
1: She's direct, and she was on phone tap to get here.
2: Four, 2-10-4, 421 and 416 is prospected to specialist.

person of Hunter, H-U-N-T-E-R, Ralph of Woodard, Whiskey, Oscar, Oscar, Delta, Alpha, Romeo, Delta, 9/29/2005. License, send me that sound there if I'm happy, please.

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1: 211, 10-4, 213, right?
2: No return to Maryland. Tom 4, is there any picture associated with what you found?
3: Negative.
2: Address? He's giving us some time out here. We're trying to figure out his ID.

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0: Patrick Street, Treat, Maryland 6, George John 7803.

0: 413. If you're not close, I have two MSP units out with me in zone service.
1: Pretty strict.

61st. 60, go ahead. On that same day, name and date of birth. Hunter's going to be in the middle. First is going to be Eli. Echo, Lima, India, Golf, Alpha, Hotel. Eli Hunter,

0: 436 Frederick. I'm not coming to Hoops. Myself and 435 are pulling into the neighborhood now.
1: License comes back in 2023, but it is suspended. The address on the license. South Carolina license, primary contact address is 162 Duncan Bloom Lane, Boiling Springs, South Carolina. That's our subject. 10-4. Are there any codes or anything for Maryland?
2: 1SCH, Ryan?
1: Yeah, try for CH and advise that he has anything popping up. We're having an investigation with a child right now.
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0: Respond for a missing person, 6440 Mercantile Drive, East Alpower Farm Lane, in Camden Clearbrook Apartments, apartment 307. 1017 reports the 17-year-old son was having an argument and took his medications and left. 2104.
1: 10-4.
0: 427-4.
2: I'm driving.
0: 424.
2: 340 westbound at the Petersville exit, Maryland tag 9 George Ball 0908.

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1: 412, your case number is 67051. 67051. Right, 417 welfare. 417-10-4. Frederick 2306 welfare.
2: 71.
1: 2306-10-4.

0: press the one you advised to go.
1: That's right, call secure, go ahead.
0: Subject has two fraud charges against him in South Carolina.
1: Over.
2: Oh, 50 North of Devilfish, Maryland, 5 Edward Williams, 7811.
3: Yeah,

0: or the ambulance 60. ALS 30. I was just seeing if you were transporting with the ambulance.
1: That's correct. Paramedics on ambulance 60.
0: Frederick's okay.

0: Medic 68, Frederick Kaiser, you're talking to ALS 30. We're switched back to you as well.
1: Careful.

0: Roger, 412, Walter. Roger, to 412, Walter.
1: Okay.
0: 412, 10-4.

0: BB-1023.
1: Our county took over, he's in trespass, so I'll be clear.
2: 10-4.
0: Okay. 416, 10-4. Here's a 413, welfare. A 13 welfare.
2: Okay.
0: 413, 10-4.

0: Sorry, 417. Responded noise complaint. Crestwood Manor, 5626. 5624 New Design Road, apartment A216. Callers downstairs at 5. People upstairs have been stomping all night. Area 6A, 2114.
1: Careful.
2: Two and prep.
0: 211.
2: 8 in Hinesville, Maryland, 1 from Paul, 1407.
0: 211-10-4.

60, Frederick. PTC, go ahead. I'm just knocking off the mail. I'm going to see if I can get a 10-5.

0: 215 County case number.
1: 215 case number 67053. Again, 67053.
0: 10-4, thank you.
2: 4-3, correct. I'm out with the subject. Crestwood Burning Bush. He is on his way back to the house.
1: 4-3-10-4. 216 direct.
3: That's rude.
4: I'm sorry,
1: but there's no
4: complaint. You can give it to me.
1: 435-10-4. 424-402. Responder disturbance. 8537 Edgewood Church Road. Caller's Angela advised that there's a man yelling at the neighbor's house. And she just heard some glass smash. Area 82125.
4: Cool.
1: Subject is going to be a number one male wearing black pants and a black shirt. She heard multiple glass smashing. He was screaming about his phone. Sounded like a baseball bat to a window.
2: 403, I'm clear of this. I can take 402 spot.
1: 403-10-4, 402 direct.
4: 10-4. If you can add me to that disturbance.
1: 433-10-4. You just want to do the disturbance. Sounds like we have a caller on scene calling in advised a man stole her dog and he broke a glass and he just took her phone as well.

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1: 416.
0: Disregard.
1: 10-4.
2: Passing.
1: 412-10-4.
3: On the lookout for a black Toyota RAV4 with back damage on the back left corner. License plate 5 Golf Papa 2192. The vehicle is swerving all over the road, driving in the other lane. The car has been following the black RAV4. Last seen going northwest, about to pass the Animal Hospital Palmer. If located, take appropriate action. 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
0: Six, three.
1: 436.
4: The very young juveniles playing tag have been advised. You can close it up.
1: 436-10-4.
5: Friendly on the card. We're just going to hang out in the area and I'm going to try to contact the company.
3: 10-4.
1: Ten four.

He was responding for the disturbance. Looking at the rapid for the phone, I think the mail left the last location when it updated at 2128 was near Whittier Lake.

0: 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Go to record notes on the card. Area 5A, 2134.
1: Therefore.

0: actually going to be Unit B, Bravo.
1: Friday 10-9.
0: It's going to be Unit B. I was asking, but confirm that.
1: Semi.

0: or 213 to 11, respond to a commercial alarm. 8701, Encino Drive off Woodsboro Pike, showing front right motion, alarm times 2, area 3, 2135.
1: Effort. 413, just hold that for me.

0: 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He left. 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
0: All we have right now is a dark gray truck that he left in unknown direction.
2: We have charges.
0: Trying to figure that out. Sounds like he might technically have established residency here. We do have forced entry to the door. However, again, he might live here.
2: We'll see what they're trying back.
1: So 427, 435, response on Lentil, 7007, Edward Edgemont Road. Caller writes, the fiance is having a psychotic break and he's talking about drowning himself in the shower. Area 7, 2137.

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0: Time for.
1: Four-16 in Frederick. 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
0: 10-4, 435 direct.
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0: Can you hold 427 out on a 1050? Ballinger Creek is Phalaric. He is involved. We'll need a supervisor. No injuries.
2: 402 direct. I'm clearing en route.
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0: That's right.
3: Tanker 70, mutuated to Jefferson County. 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

0: 216 Frederick. Can I get a case number?
1: 216, case number 67058. Repeating 67058.

0: 96, respond to harassment, 5751 Zoe Lane, off of Stone School Lane. Caller advised their husband's harassing them, and they have a protective order against him. He was texting her. Area 5A, 2143.
1: 10-4. I'll be giving her 311 first.
0: 10-4.

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1: 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He's okay.
0: 10-4.
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0: Well, thanks.
1: Neus responding. Female's back on the line. Same subject, still in the bathroom. He just keeps telling her, I'm not going.

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0: proper passcode on the alarm from the homeowner.
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3: Two sixteen 10-4.

0: 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They both ran towards the park. Two number two males, one's wearing a blue shirt, black shorts.
1: Okay.

0: 31 Frederick, 1042, have a good night.
1: 31 10-4. 215, respond to trespassing. FSK Sheets, 5601 Bucky's Town Pike. Chief Security Advisors, a male in the store who's been trespassed before.
2: Like you said, they're there.
1: 40-year-old, number one male, wearing light green shirt with no sleeves, gray shorts, has an unleashed dog. 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
3: P16 for Nebula.
1: 216-10-4.

0: Coordinate 21. Original 1017's on the line. Now saying he doesn't want police. He thinks that they might be the neighborhood kids.
1: I'm in the area.
0: 10-4.

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Inside gas odor, 9 Charlie, 2207.

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Inside gas leak 9 Charlie 22 and 9.

0: 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Good. Our flight's going to be in front of 1811 Regiment.
1: Got it.
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0: 211, correct.
1: 211.
0: Right forward in Elmark, Maryland, 26388, Charles George.
1: 211, 10-4.
2: Italian 902 on scene 22 as well.

Battalion 902 be established under command. Battalion 902, engine 291. Occupants state they left a, they noticed a gas burner left on in the kitchen that's located on number one floor, and it'll be back in the Bravo quadrant. Gas stove is turned off now. You can go ahead and start your metering.

Battalion 902 Dolphins. Conduct a death on the Bravo side. Change of elevation to a first story on the Charlie side of the Walker Bay.

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0: I'm trespassing at the mall. 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Ten four.
1: Four 17. I'll be in route.
0: 417, 10-4. It's number one male in his 20s, black shirt, black shorts, and a hat, carrying a pizza box, walking near the Macy's.

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2: Last name Rogers, Robert, Ocean, David, George, Edward, Robert, Sam. First name David, David, Adam, Victor, Ida, David. Middle name Shaken, Sam, Adam, King, Edward, Dancy, Edward, Dancy. 04-24-1981, number one male out of Maryland.
3: Agent Wonderland.
4: I'll take Washington, yes. We haven't ever been to readings.

0: report to Unit 12 Air.
1: We're okay. You can clear me off it. Keep him on the card. You can clear with him.
0: 10-4.

0: 213-435, respond to a residential alarm, 12309, Hungerford Manor Court, showing an interior motion, Area 5E-2234.
1: 436, right. I got 213-5, she's her.
0: 436-10-4.
1: Four sixteen. 144 Terra Firma Road, Maryland 5 4 Yankee 6382.
0: 416-10-4.
2: Area 5, I'm direct from the line. You gave that to me.

CB-1200. I'm going to call over to EOC. Let them know for county roads, Fox Gap Road and Reno Monument Road, in that intersection there. There's a small tree down across the road, but

0: was empty verdict. I got updated information for that 29 when you're ready.
1: Go ahead.
0: First name David, common spelling, middle name Stecken, Sam Edward King, Edward Nora, last name Rogers, Robert Ocean George, Edward Robert Sam. Date of birth is 4/24/1989, number one male, out of Maryland.
1: 10-4, standby.

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1: P-16.
0: 10-4.
1: Four O two traffic.
0: 402.
1: 70 East of the 56, 5 George William, 8465.

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0: Rice Ward and Kimar Court. Give the tag and see. It's Maryland 7, Edward Tom, 3158.
1: 211, 10-4. British Quality Welfare.
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0: 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Maryland 5, George 480, 78.
1: 10-4.

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0: 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Copy your tag.
1: Go ahead.
0: Looks like the driver's here. It's Maryland 7, Edward Williams, 5455.
1: 10-4.

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1: Unit to that 433, Route 40 in Bachman's.
0: 424.
1: 424-10-4.
0: He's going to be closer 40 and Klein Boulevard.

0: 3416 off there.
1: Okay.
0: 10-4.
2: 9-10-30. We're at 2729 through Virginia, not Spring. Should be a two-part last name. Garcia Martinez. First name is Selena. Sam Edward Lincoln. Edward Nora Adam. She says she has a two-part middle name also. It's Marie, M-A-R-I-E, Mora, M-O-R-A. Date of birth is 0727 of 2001 through Virginia.
0: 10-4.
2: 403-097.

0: 9, 10.
1: Good. I only got it with just Selena Garcia Martinez. I left out the middle names. Showed an address on Fox Drive, Winchester. And she's revoked DUI-related 10 current, 0.9 negative.
2: 10-4, that's the one, thank you. Can you put that information on the card?
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2: 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All right, see if we can call somebody for him, please. Trying to help him out here if we can, as much as we can.

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0: D60, does he have his photo ID with him? I have a AAA card, but he doesn't have a photo ID on him because he's revoked. I don't think he has a license right now.
1: Okay, they're going to need some kind of verification that the card belongs to him because of the ID theft.
0: Okay, we have a passport. Yeah, I have a photo ID with a passport. Parking lot with a Ford Fusion.
1: I'm working on it.
0: Alright.
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0: 211, you good there?
1: Yes.
0: Two-16 Frederick, you can close my patrol check and add me to 215 Charlie 423.
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0: 15 Frederick, you may advise that they're in a car or by a car.
1: They've been advised. They just gave a description of a gray SUV and that they were near the service area.
0: Gentlemen,

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0: 11119 Dublin Road.

0: We got. 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There's tire tracks. Frederick, can you just check and make sure we haven't had any dent issues in the area recently?
1: That's right.

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1: Yeah, the sign itself is Guilford. 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
0: Okay. 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
1: That's right.

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0: Sir, if you have any state highway cards, 49 mile mark.
1: Hello?

Evil's 197 Paramedic Engine 5-2 responding. 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

0: Engine 2, one surrender. We've been relieved by Jackson County, back in the county.
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0: Tango 75, clear Jefferson County, available back in the county.
1: Tango 7. Thanks, okay.
2: Six, he does, won't he?
3: Six, he's on board.

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Vehicle and operator, I would clear.

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0: San Frederick. Advise County Roads that there is a left turn only sign down on Guilford Drive approaching new design that is going to need replaced. Brake.
1: Do they need to come out tonight or can it wait till tomorrow?
0: It can wait. There's also a 6-foot section of guardrail that they can come and look at that is on new design straight across from Guilford that will potentially need work as well.
1: Simple.

0: 417 Frederick.
1: 417.
0: Cozy and the APD, Acres 10. Put in my number.
1: 417, we don't have Acres 10. We have Acres 410.
0: 10-5.

0: 4921. Respond for a noise complaint for Concord Drive. Neighbor reports that the dogs have been barking all day and night, and they appear to be outside, and there's a light on, but they don't know if anybody's there. Animal control is not currently on duty. They can be paged if you need them. 114.
1: At 4, they advise you to let the dogs out.
0: Neighbor calling about the neighbor's dogs that have been barking all day and evening.
1: Okay.

0: 34-12, respond for a fireworks complaint. 8031 Admiralty Place, between River Run, off River Run Road and Waterside. 1017 reports fireworks being set off on the trail behind the residence. 117.
1: 10-4.

Hale's 372, Old Town Tavern, 325 North Market Street, dental patient, he's on scene. Emergency response 9 Bravo, 118.

0: B-27. Good. 7297, Baltimore National Pike. Apparently there's a person laying on the road just before the mailbox.
1: No. Ambulance 37 is transporting priority 3 to FHH.
2: Ambulance 37 transporting 124.

Thunderdog Cars 1063 Lookout. There's no cars for non-vehicles over alert subject Ann Senor, 1217 of 1952, number one female, 5'4", 904 pounds, brown-eyed, gray hair, last seen wearing shirt, black pants, yellow socks, brown shoes. And last seen 713 at 2000 hours in the area, 2700 block of Arundel Road in Mount Rainier, Maryland. This located, contact Peachy County Police, 228.

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0: Might be a rollover.
2: 34, fire.

Engine 121, engine 33, rescue squad 3, ambulance 129, ambulance 37, ALS 4, Ty 903. Miss 901, do I have an eastbound 51 mile marker, truck roll over 9 Delta 258.

0: credit units responding Interstate 70 eastbound near the 51-mile marker. Single vehicle pickup truck rollover. Caller is advising that the subject is trapped between the front seat and the back seat and possibly unconscious.
1: Tighten on a three-stroke.
2: Three units 901 responding. I-70 eastbound the area of the 51-mile marker. Pickup truck rollover with one entrapment. 9 Delta 301.

0: presence doesn't further. Looks like it's going to be eastbound, just prior to the 15th, Parkwood pulling them down, and put around.
1: Where is this, 10-4?

0: 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I got one vehicle on the side of the road, 12 guys.
1: Engine 121 on the scene, 383.
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1: 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Establishing Interstate 70, command 304.
0: Rescue squad 3, command. 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

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It's going to be on a green Chevy Silverado 4, if I don't get the driver right now.

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0: You go ahead and find a gate number, single vehicle, acres, PI. And you guys are due for that Silverado, heavy all-around damage.

10-4. 549, check the median in the right shoulder on the eastbound side. We didn't see any signs of another occupant in the vehicle, so it's going to be a single occupant, be the driver.

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0: 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And like he's open.
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0: Can you run a 2729 by Maryland Soundex? It's going to be Mary David, 10-2747-80255.
1: Okay, we weren't ready. You have to get to us again.
0: 10-4. That's going to be Mary David, 10-2747-80255.
1: 10-4.

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1: 402.
0: 5221 Intercoastal. For David Adam, 4234.

Just had to locate eastbound from the 46 white Chevy pickup truck in the ladder rack, driving recklessly. Contact appropriate KG 918-0512.

0: Area 16 is render copy traffic.
1: Good.
0: I'll be eastbound 70 at 62 through Maryland to Gulf Whiskey 6701 on the white Volvo SUV. My ID number is 7918. 7918.
1: That's what I think.

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1: 77.
0: Well, they've advised to contact Hagerstown Barrack when he's going to be released. Hagerstown's direct. That'll be packed around to Barrack. You can send the price down to the copyright.

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1: Yeah, four.

Ambulance 19 Dillon responding. 301 Schaefer Drive, you know, Whirlway and Atlas Drive. 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Stage for police, 9 Bravo, 548.

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0: 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Okay, hold.
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0: In the 5600 block of Marylwood Road. It's going to be at Maryland 67 William 524 on a black Chevy.
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0: 2. I'm 10-8, 10 center, one male for medical appointment at 163 Thomas Johnson Drive.
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0: 322 for Rick. I'm not seeing a vehicle. I'm checking to see if the pole just fell over.
1: 322, it looks like the caller did call back. They said it was probably not an accident, but the telephone pole is down.
0: Okay. You can have the other unit, 1022, on here and we'll...
1: 22-10-4. 227-7200?
2: Sure. Don't

Roger, all cars attempt to locate in the area of Route 26 near Route 15, a white box truck driving recklessly. Nearly attempted to hit a driver. If located, take appropriate authority to the situation, KTA 918-0700.

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0: 7 3 2 22.
1: You're on the scene.
2: That's great. Be advised. Pull was down in front of 2820, 2820. Pole has been pulled down. There's no vehicle in the area. Tempt me to get a phone number for you now.
1: Take it, 7 2 1.
3: Sounds good, thank you. Break.
1: 222, Frederick.
4: 222?
1: T-22, Frederick.
4: T-22, go ahead.
1: It's going to be a Potomac Edison power pool. 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Tree or pool snapped across the road. If you can contact them.
4: T-22-1040, got a pool number?
1: 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I don't want to get too close.

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2: 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Keep the card open, please.
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0: Unit 7-2, Frederick.
1: Next, 7-2, Olson.
0: Next course is full number. It's going to be PE F66294.
1: Your volume was low. Can you repeat?
0: The phone number next closest to the one that was pulled down is F as in Frank 66294. It's a PE pole.

0: Frederick 226, respond to a trespassing 8093 Wallace Circle off Early Road. Beverly is advising her son's been coming around the property and is not supposed to, and the neighbor saw him in the woods. Area 5B710.
1: Two 36 Avenue, trespass.
0: 236, 10-4.

Frederick D9. Is it dead deer in the middle of the road at Green Valley Road in Urbana Pike?

0: Engine 7-2 to Frederick. Anybody, we have fire police on both sides of the incident. We're going to go ahead and clear, and they're going to remain until Potomac Edison arrives.
1: Engine 7-2 in service, 717.

Predator 2, G24, respond for a 911 disconnect. Phase 2 in the area of 9055 Allington Manor Circle West between Allington Manor Circle East and Coronet Court. There's an immediate disconnect currently online with another call taker. Area 6A, 721.

0: 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Confirm 305 Heather Ridge, Maryland, 3 George Sam, 4720 on a red Kia.
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0: Follow the call from the caller. Confirm the address of 9055 Allington Manor Circle West. A verbal domestic situation. They are having issues with taking car keys. Sounds like one subject has left the scene.
1: Okay. Do you have a vehicle description?
0: A dark Mazda sedan, possibly heading towards Hagerstown.

Dina's responding to Ellington Manor. The caller disconnected. Voicemail is not set up yet. Didn't answer on callback. Suspect is a number one male, 31 years old. And the Mazda he left in is not the female suspect's vehicle. Van Gore?

0: 24 tags.
1: T-24, go ahead.
0: Virginia Sam, X-ray Lincoln 6402.
1: T-24, 10-4. Project Key, T-27, welfare.
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0: 2-20-4.

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0: 226.
1: I'll be out with the subject for the trespassing, yeah. 4109, Airby Church Road.
0: 226-10-4, can you get back?
1: 236, I'm backing him.
0: 10-4.
1: 224 Federer, you can make this a trespassing, 71.
0: 10-4.
1: I'll run to patrol to get the protective order service.
2: Careful.
1: For the suspect on every church.
0: T-24.

0: Frederick is 224, respond for request officer by 21, contacting Jacqueline in reference to the Dave Inn, reporting that the front desk gave her ex a key. She's unsure why. No domestic situation, just wants to know what to do about the hotel giving him the key. 305A, 743.
1: 743 and 21 status.
0: 10-4. Credit to 753, welfare.
2: Sure.
0: 10-4.

0: Curtis, any available units or paperwork in the city?
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0: 233-4. Paperwork is at patrolled. He served at residences at the Manor 139 Willowdale Drive, apartment 32.
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2: Carter Q 233, 201, respond for a disabled vehicle. Buckystown Pike, Urbana Pike. It's a white utility truck with a horse trailer in the number 2 lane. Area 5A, 750.
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0: 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Spacebound at 180, Maryland 4, Henry Adam 3790.
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0: 4-3-2, traffic. Ballinger Creek and Manor Woods. It's going to be 4 George David, 233.
1: Four thirty two ten four.

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1: Got it.
0: Have an eval and a protective order both to be served in the south. Cars are tied up. And four. 25 seconds, please. 225, 10-4.
2: Angel 11 quarters, tower 1 fast.
3: 11 quarters, does it fix?
0: Partner 5-10-4, 225 is at the left as well.

Roger 222-201, respond for a residential burglary in progress. 7193 Cypress Court, off Cimarron Court. 1017 is reporting that their stepdad is trying to break into the house. The caller is currently running down the highway in fear for their life. Here is 6A, 800.

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1: Over.
0: 917-10-4.
1: Four thirty-three ten four.
0: Frederick units responding to Cypress Court. The suspect is a number 2 male in his 40s wearing a white tank top named Justin Wells.
2: RMS is 7196 Cypress Court. Caller advises that his stepdad is trying to break into the residence. He's in fear for his life and took off running down the street.
3: I'm sure I can put it on.

0: 233, I'm out with the Nixon.
1: 233, 10-4.
2: I got that one, Cypress.
1: 210-4.
2: 224 as well.
1: 224-10-4.
2: All right, Cypress, can you go to 2?
1: 227, switch 2. Ready to 755, full affair.
2: Okay.
1: 755, 10-4.

0: 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The victim's saying that the stepdad does live there.
1: Okay.

0: 210-4. Any units incoming on Cypress Court, 10-20?
1: Truck, can you put me back on my access at G, please?
0: 4-3-4.
2: In disregard the charts in the area, they're unable to locate it.
3: No.
4: Sorry, Frederick, I'll be handling the court paperwork first.
2: Frederick, all cars attempt to locate in the area of I-70 eastbound near the Washington County line a blue Mitsubishi SUV with a Maryland tag 8 Foxtrot Charlie 8287 driving recklessly. If located, take appropriate authority to the station, KG8-918-0807.
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1: Four 32.
0: Creek and Allen Linton Boulevard. It's gonna be three boy William 4331 on Black Decker.

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1: you can change this to a disturbance for him.
0: Number 10-4.

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1: Yes.
0: There's a PD on Route 15 southbound near West 7th Street. Two vehicles, a white Peterbilt dump truck, and a gray sedan.

Ambulance 37A Les Fourdeaux, Georgetown Apartments, 100 East 3rd Street, Apartment 5, cardiac patient 9 Bravo, 819. KLS 4 responding, 819.

0: Kilo 3 driving. I'll be getting 1 minute left, 10-5 from 85 at Arcadia to the hospital.
1: Caesar, 3-7-4.

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Paramedic medical alarm, 9 Bravo, 831.

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0: T-23, Greg.
1: Ben.
0: I put notes in the card for some landowners of the wooded property. This subject's been trespassing on. The address is in Delaware. Could you contact the appropriate agency, see if they can make contact, and provide them my phone number so I can speak with them?
1: Sure.

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1: 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Just need a number for insurance report. Nine, 17, 10, 22, FB is going to handle.
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0: That's correct. 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
1: We're good, Frederick. 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Prior to
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0: 10-4. 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

Frederick Elkhart's attempt to locate an area of I-70 westbound Hollow Road. A blue Subaru hatchback with two kayaks on top of it, driving recklessly. It cut a vehicle off and then brake checked them. If located, take appropriate authority to station KGA 918, 0856.

0: courtesy 234, respond for an abandoned vehicle. Children's World Early Learning Center, 8402 Discovery Boulevard. Pennsylvania reporting there is an abandoned trailer, black in color, a motorcycle hauler in the parking lot there. Area 31, 858.
1: Yeah,

0: Burnham Community 233 Welfare.
1: Affirmative.
0: 233-10-4. Burnham Community 234, the trailer is reported to be in the boat lot next to the address, likely that RV lot.
2: General. 917, Frederick. City police handled it. You can close it at AOPD.
0: 917-10-4.

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0: 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She was backing up. It's a red Nissan Altima and a gray GMC Terrain. 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
0: They're in row 11 near the grocery.

0: 19 to Frederick, we're on the air and call me 16th for example.
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0: Opening eviction at 819 at 31 Lord Nickens Street, apartment 201.

0: 32231, respond for a fraud. 6320 Mountaindale Road, building at B. David off Putman Road. Since evening's reporting, they filled out an app for a mortgage and the husband's identity has now been stolen. Area 2, 908.
1: Two thirty-three,
2: go ahead. Under Maryland, 087, data center 6.
0: And a second.
2: Mary Lincoln, 7654.
0: Do 3 down 4.

Charger call cars attempt to locate heading westbound 70 just passing Quinn Road, a blue BMW swerving in and out of traffic, nearly ran a car off the road after trying to go on the shoulder. If located, take appropriate authority to station KGA 918-0913.

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Trouble breathing, 9 Bravo, 942. Emails 18 ALS 4 responding, 942. Breathing, 9 Bravo, 942. Emails 18 ALS 4 responding, 942.

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started to 222, respond for effect just occurred 4201 Garnet Drive between Zircon Road and Limestone Lane. 1070 is reporting someone stole mail out of the mailbox. They drove away in a Honda, heard about 20 minutes ago. Area 7, 948.

to 222. The vehicle is a shiny gray Honda four-door. It's going west on Granite and a right to go north on Limestone Lane.

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0: Frederick at 233, respond for a follow-up. Camden Clearbrook Apartments, 6411 Mercantile Drive East, apartment 301. I'm sure would like to follow up on a vehicle that he's already reported. Area 6A, 954.
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1: T-33, are you guys able to check the prologue for the day of the call with the case number provided on there? Looks like it was on the 12th. And see if that car got towed or anything like that.

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1: Damn, Laura, thank you. Send me back one.
0: Yeah, well.
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0: 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In person from a call of 9, Bravo, 1000, KV268. 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

0: 234 Detroit. I have one female, and I found her after the hospital. You can just do an email. G34.
1: G34, one female, 1095, 1002. Heard of you, G23, welfare.
2: Okay.
1: G10, 10-4.
3: G34, string mileage is 48372.
1: G34, 10-4.
4: It was 148. I lost 20 at the hospital. 10-03.

Predator 225, respond for a hit run PD 5445 Lindale Way off Brantford Lane. 1017 reporting that their car was parked outside white. Their vehicle is a white Toyota Prius, unknown striking vehicle. Area 6A, 106.

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0: 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Trouble breathing 9 Bravo 1028. Emil, it's 129 responding 1028.
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0: 32 respond for a phase 2 911 disconnect in the area of 4539 Metropolitan Court, Austin, English Muffin Way. With an open line, no sounds of distress. Area 68, 1031.
1: Yeah. 235,
0: you can see 1050. 225, 10-4. 232, say to me.
2: Right.
0: 32-222, respond for a phase 2911 in the area of 9304 Granite Circle. On an open line, finger movement in the background. Unable to leave a voicemail on callback. Area 8, 1031.
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0: games. On CTN, I lost 4 to Crystal Park Apartments, 802 Lakeview Court. Apartment 295, decreased level consciousness 9, probably 1033.
1: Yes.
2: Chart notified us that there looks to be a accident on southbound, northbound 270, just before 80.
1: Clear time.
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1: 85 on the 270 northbound ramp, Maryland 7, Edward X-ray 1146.

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0: 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Sent some text this morning saying she's threatening suicide. Her dad went over to check on her if she was passed out on the couch about an hour ago. We are starting EMS. 36A, 1051.
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0: 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We'll be on the air at Route 231 First Aid.
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0: 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Maryland 1, Edward William, 8377.
1: 9-20, Temple. Predict Q236-223, respond for welfare check. New Market Elementary School, 93 West Main Street. 1017's reporting that there's an employee requesting officers respond for a student that's on the exit leaving. They are elevated. It's an 8-year-old male. Area 4, 1059.
0: Yeah, we're

0: 319 to Frederick. 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

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LST from the hospital, 1101.

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1: They are no longer on the line, and it was a fourth party caller that didn't have much information.

0: What's my order, Frederick? Do you have an address of the caller?
1: Is it coming along?
0: And paramedic engine 311 to Frederick, we're in service.
2: I don't have one.
0: All right, I'm direct. We're on Valley View now. We're investigating.
3: 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The area of Waterford Drive and Alexandra Court, pedestrian struck 9, Delta 1105.
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0: 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Can you start towards 70 at Mount Phillip for a two-vehicle accident?
1: Okay, I'll throw myself.
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0: it's haunting right about there where you're at right now. Get going.
1: 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We have the cell phone. You can clear me at that.
0: Okay. 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
1: This way. 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Area 6A, 1120.
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0: 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Gray 20, John Coma.
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It's going to be listed to a Hazard subject of the Storm Mount Lane, New Market. Salad.

0: 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In front of 135 Key Parkway, it's Maryland 7 George X-ray, 8956 on a silver Acura.
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2: Credit to 232, respond for ACH 911 disconnect. 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

0: Yeah, everything goes and came here. I'm talking with staff now.
1: 10166, if they can provide us a good number to the establishment, please. That'd be nice.
0: No problem, you did. Of course, they went down here. Fire lift is all torn up, and no one else is all talking about cell phone because.

0: 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Yes. 23774.
1: You get up there.
2: He advised they were shifting and he was out with the staff there.
1: That will be.
2: That will be done.

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0: B66, 10-4.

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ALS 29 responding, 1147. Ambulance 299, responding 1147.

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for your bulk cars attempt to locate in the area of I-70 westbound near exit 62, a red Mustang driving erratically. If located, take appropriate authority to station KGA 918-1155.

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Frederick B9, can you start for the Carroll County line for S4 going west?

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3: Be on 40 near Taco Bell, Hillcrest. Gonna be Pennsylvania, Nora, Boy, Robert, 0860, I'll be westbound.
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2: 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They have a unit close to West Patterson Hillcrest at the Honorable Trip Facility.
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2: Ten four, we'll put you on. We'll check with the city, see if they have a unit.

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1: 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I mean, Thurmont's got theirs. 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

0: 223 responded to trespassing 6203 Nightfire Terrace off Fallfish Court. Reference to a black male, about 15 years old, black shirt, tan pants, 5'5", skinny build with short black hair, and a white male, about 15, black shirt, blue pants, white socks, 5'5", skinny build with a short blonde hair, on the property, 1207, area 4. 226, I'll back. At himself. He's 23 years, okay? P35, your welfare. King copy, just a cue.
1: I'm okay.
0: 235, 12 over you. Oh. 225, respond to FH291, area 3640, Quantum Place South, between Clean Energy Lane and Manor Woods Road. People talking in the background, able to leave a voicemail. 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
1: Okay.
0: Have a suspicious person at 600 Clues, said a white male about 60 wearing a blue button down and khaki pants with whitish gray hair was at their door. They're claiming they're from the sheriff's office. They just want information why they're there.

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1: On 17, 5600 Vantapike, a Middle Eastern female wearing a blue white striped shirt, panhandling with her kid. They want them trespassed. 1211 Area 5.
2: Okay.

Pardon me, Fauna Night Fire Terrors. So I've just got everything on video. They live at 6219, and they jumped the fence. They're now on the other side of the earth.

it's going to night fire too. Sounds like it's getting verbal now. The parents of one of the suspects has arrived at the Kohler's house, getting into the dispute.

0: just getting verbal at this point. Sounds like a dispute starting. Parents are coming over. Okay, 61, you're going to the LEC with the 1095.
1: Okay.
0: 10-4, you're riding together, 60 clear.

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0: Maryland 1, Charles William, 2860.

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0: 215, respond to a possible property damage accident. 1919, Seas and Charles at Bucky's Town Pike. Between Olin Road and Greenfield Road, the initial caller reported a motorcycle headed the trailer. They said everybody was up walking around. They claimed unknown injury. The descriptions are on the card of involved. Do you want to start EMS out, or you want to wait till you get there?
1: I'll advise when I get there.
0: 215, 1220. 235, 233, Walter.
1: Okay.
0: 10-4.

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1: Hamlin's 229.
0: You get to patch us to the academy for his old training. We will be committed.
1: Hamlin's 229, 1221.
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0: 225. 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
1: 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Thank you.

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0: Due to the comments saying that they're actively having a seizure, can you add a medic to the call, please?
1: I think we're gonna start it.
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1: Hang on, go ahead.
0: IVS 4, we're moving westbound. I don't have a permit, but it says 220 West Virginia from the Eggers down there.

0: 232 responding 911 Phase 2 in the area of 3640 Quantum, please. Hacking something. Unable to call back 911 only phone 1229, area 608.
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0: Roger, detention of one male from Montgomery County Circuit Court.
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0: 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I'm back on our first two.
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4: ALS 30 to EMS 902, go ahead.
2: Hey, just be advised, you gotta start transporting. I'm coming up 15 and I'm gonna hit Old Frederick. Are you good with that?
4: Yeah, that's fine.
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1: Okay, Sri, 712 for me.
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0: It was 209 ALS 22, 3451 Pecan Court in Springview. 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

0: 233 and 216 respond to a disturbance at Enterprise 6003 of Manor Pike. Dispute over a license being fake or not. Employees took the license, won't give it back. White female, 20 to 30s, is the suspect. 5A, 1250.
1: Tamar.
2: 223, I'm back 233.
0: 10-4-2-0-2, 216 State tonight.

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0: 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Area 8, 1258.
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2: Okay, Trevor, try to repeat it in a minute. 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

0: 7 George Victor 7533 comes back to a Honda Civic 2021 to a Porello, subject out of Frederick, showing suspended.
1: Let me head down the court. He's going about 80-90. And it's like a rust-colored Honda Civic. Do you have anybody in the area? What area was he heading? We just passed Fish Hatchery Road.

0: Give us 9 and 2. We can get him started. Do we have a landing zone in mind?
1: Yeah, he just slowed way down now. I guess he figured out who I was. He's in the slow lane now. He's coming up the SDF church.
2: 2-3s. Have permission for the stop.
3: I missed it. Say again.
2: It was southbound 15 passing POW. Had him 80-90-ish in the 55. He slowed way down in the slow lane. K923, he was going to court.
3: Yeah, that's fine.
1: He's right here in the fast lane, coming up to you.
3: P34, I'll be out there.
2: Ten-four, you're up to 10-20 of the stop.
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1: Medic 169 transporting to the landing zone, 1314.
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3: Yeah. 10-4-2-27.

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1: 16 seconds for me
0: 236 okay.

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0: We don't want to start down as well, so the second one.
2: You want a trespassing call at Liberty Town.
0: Yeah, it's probably from the other one, okay.
2: Because she's still trying to get the card in.

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0: it's going to Vonna Lane. Trying to get the description now. A lot of the screaming in the background and open line. They're fighting for the phone.
1: Engine 33 responding in area 5601, Urbana Pike. Wires down 9, Charlie 1319. Hamilton 97 responding 505 West Potomac Street, off South Georgia Avenue. Hamilton on Bravo 1319.

hands going to Vonna Lane. Never done this before. He's a 13-year-old brother and won't get away from him, and they're trying to control him.

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1: Yeah, at the Newmarket Animal Hospital, Maryland 4, David Young, 4292.
0: 297?
1: 4292.

0: Alpha 3 Long Island Delta.
1: Medic 169 Trooper 3.
0: Good.
1: Real quick, male patient had some seizures, does have a history of seizures, but also has a significant contusion above his right eye. Currently unconscious after for seizures, however, I'm very uncomfortable with his airway. I did ask for RSI, was denied the order for shock trauma. In a couple minutes?
0: I'm sorry, we just left the airport.
2: He needs to be out of the residence by tonight. History of Coles last night at the residence, 1324 Area 16.

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1: Okay, we have wires running parallel over top of the engine along the roadway, and there's wires coming from the delta side of the building to the roadway. It's a regular LZ at the activities building.
0: Roof, real. See you, sir.

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1: That's correct. Mental distress or something else. T-33 mental or something else?
0: Yes, sir, only mental.
1: 1326. 222, 227, welfare.
0: Okay.
1: 10-4.

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1: Ambulance 299 requesting ALS 1330.
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1: G13, good.
0: 78 eastbound ramp in Newmarket, off of 75, Maryland Tech, Maryland 3, voice call 8074.
1: Ten four.

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1: Okay.
0: 10-4, T-27, T-25 against Walter.
2: Herman against in 23.
3: Herman against in 23 is on the air in route 17. Rescue squad 2 is not there.
2: I'm going to get you 23, 13, 37.
4: 318 in round 2, coming 17 first still.
2: And 318, 13, 37.

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0: 235, good.
1: Be just past Middletown exit on 70 westbound. Looks like West Virginia temp tag 881, 915.
0: Five, 10-4. 225, good.
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0: 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Put me back on the select.
1: Central 4 is Rick.
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1: T-26.
0: 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Ground to your scene, T-4, thank you.
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0: Frederick all cars attempt to locate, heading on westbound 70 near the 59-mile marker, a white Ford Taurus with Maryland tag 7 Hotel Bravo 2636, weaving in and out of traffic at a high rate of speed. If located, take appropriate authority to the station, KGA 918-1347.
1: Thirteen to 37, where are you at?

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0: Mitchell Lund, respond to 911, 6265 North Steamboat Way in Summerfield. Caller wished the fire department to come out to unlock the house due to being locked down. No priorities. We're going to call them back and tell them to contact a locksmith. 1352, area 16.
1: Thank you.
0: 211, 1352.

game. If they beat ALS 2-2, 15-13 Rosemont Avenue between Wilson Blaze and the Rams to drop 15 southbound. And then from a fall on Auburn, 13-53.

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BHD location. Sounds like somebody's sobbing. 911 only phone. 1353.

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0: 66 for him. 66. I'm the Arab Green Vision King. 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
1: They just said they got multiple alarms from the tellers, the office, and the hold-up alarm.
0: Okay, I'm talking with staff here. They're unaware of, or they're not even getting phone calls from their people about the alarm stuff. 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

215 responded at 911. 3240 did the drive off the 100 feet flight. 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

Tower, 1 to Ambulance, 18 ALS, 2 on the scene, 1513 Rosemont Avenue, between Wilson Place and the Ramp Route, 15 southbound. And then for personnel, Bravo 14 over.

0: What's 148 ALS 31 permanent engine 311 do? 5837 Woodland Circle. Bravo 14 FI.
1: Yeah. William 1, King Charles, George 2, Edward Boy, Etre Paul, Adam 0, 40, 949.
2: Time for. Hamlin 37, Frederick.
0: Hamlin 37.
2: We are at the corner of South Court and West All Saints for trouble breathing, please. Can you add a medic, please?
3: Savannah Park, Maryland, 29th Native.
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3: And for.

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1: 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And when they have an officer signed for it, can you have the officer call me?
0: That's correct.

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1: Hey, let's do requesting EMS supervisor 1409.

EMS 901 due to call 1513 Rosemont Avenue between Wilson Place and the Rand Pro 15 southbound. An injured person from a fall on Bravo 1410.

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5: Trooper 2, 29 minutes. We're direct.

213, respond to 911 in Horton Spring Ridge. Where said it was an accident. Didn't understand the call figure due to speaking Spanish. Hung up while trying to get an interpreter. Left a voicemail call back. Area 12, 14, 16.

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1: I'm okay. You don't have to do welfare checks unless I'm on the spot.
0: There we go. 2 is Real Warfare.
1: Okay.
0: 2 is Real 10-4.
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1: 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Medic 18 transponding to the hangar. 1424.
7: Now on 9 Bravo, inbound for the medevac with a 16-minute ETA.

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0: Trooper 2, Medic 18.
1: Medic 18, Trooper 2, go ahead.
2: They're not here anymore.
3: It says by 10:21, so I'm assuming she left.
2: Oh, I missed that. I'm sorry. All right, I'll give her a call here.

0: approximately 15 minutes, EPA, 78-year-old male, conscious, blur, conscious, horses, DX-15, airway patient, fell approximately 10 feet, pelvic instability, lower back discomfort, and deforming, patient's collar, back force, either in about 5 to 8 minutes.
1: Perfect, redirect. To my knowledge, there's nobody in the hangar right now, so we'll see you in about 15.
0: We're direct, thank you.
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0: 7 George Charles, 0412.
2: 2. Alright, victim's coming back. I'm going to go talk to the bank and see if we can investigate this crime.
3: 10-4.

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1: Well, we stand by for the victim or alleged. So I'm unable to get camera footage for the event.

Yeah, I'm putting some info on the card. I don't know if you can update the bank's profile and add those numbers that I put as direct contacts. Well, so everything goes you can here. 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I'll be clear and you can add me to 60's card.

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1: 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Couldn't copy. Repeat.
0: Closing the call.
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0: 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I'll be out 227. 10-4-232. You track
3: from? I'll probably be out of the train, Baba. Trip is transporting to you, track from? 1451.

0: P-33, respond to suspicious vehicle. 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A 6A 1451.
1: Tower.
0: Ten 4 2 33.
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0: 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Two 27, 232, Walfair.
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0: 216 Frederick, you can close this 98, my number.
1: 216, 10-4.
0: Could you change 78 valve, please?
2: Eval, report.
0: That's correct.
1: 10-4.

0: 377.
1: Good.
0: What did you have down there? Is last name Summers?
1: That's right, Brandon Summers. It should be on the curb.
0: Or the church is climbing heat on the back porch there.
1: Negative heat is a cell here, a barrack.
0: We'll call that.

0: 41 Frederick. I think those units are all off. You can assign to me.
1: Said 41.
0: That's right.
1: 10-4. Is this permanent or temporary removal?
0: Permanent.
1: 10-4.

0: 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And it's first from a fallen arm, probably 1508.
1: It was 179. Repair the detail back in the first deal.
0: It was 179. 1508.
2: Engine 172 also.
0: Engine 172. 1508.

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Be on the lookout for a tow truck with his lights on. The vehicle is on the shoulder, and partially in the lane. 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
0: 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Yeah, ALS with a call for trouble breathing as well.
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0: 233, 225, responding mental person, Spring Harbor leaving, 6601 English Muffin Way, room 129. Resident agitated and disoriented, 1572.
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0: 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She is 96. 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
1: 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Can you notify, forgive me, I forget if it's city or state that covers the ramp, from South Jefferson Street to 15 northbound, there's a 1046 vehicle. I couldn't get stopped in time.
3: 10-4.

English Way 18, Hermit Engine 311 to Spring Arbor Living, 6601 English Muffin Way, Hermit 129. Grace LSC, police on the scene on Bravo 1529.

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Last clippings in the roadway. 1537, 82.

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0: 232 responded to harassment. Contact Christine, 3806 Roundtree Road, 240-446-8683. 240-446-8683. Grandson's having an issue with someone stalking and harassing him. 15-4, Erie 6B.
1: 215 on him.
0: 10-4-215, 232, okay.
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1: Nine, 14, 10, 4.
2: We have a pedestrian on the highway at the 52 mile marker headed eastbound. There is a woman with her kids walking from away from a tan Crown Vic broken down on the road. And we'll get started. Probably in route.

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0: 233, respond to a 911 clearing in 54 on Holiday Drive. This sounds of distress. Somebody keeps disconnecting. Confirm no emergency. 15 Area 5. 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
1: Oh, so you can
0: 10-4.

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1: Okay.
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2: Okay.
0: 10-4. I'm good, thanks. 15-15.

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1: That's right.
0: There's a court order being obtained that needs to be signed. Can you handle that?
1: That's right.
0: 233-10-4. 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

0: EMS 299A, list 29, engine 501, EMS 9022. Hayward Road, Thomas Johnson Drive. Pedestrian struck 9 Delta 1608.
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0: 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She may be walking in eastbound. 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

ambulance throws up paramedic answer 102 per sheriff's office. 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
2: 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Virginia temp 69751 G George on a gray BMW. 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
4: 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I've tagged that vehicle. I went to the 62, I haven't seen her yet. I'll check off. I'm guessing it's the female registered. Correction, the female that's last stopped in the vehicle. She's coming back suspended. If I find her, I'll let you know.
3: 10-4.

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The 85-year-old white female has not been heard from in a few days. 1616 Area 60.

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2: 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It happened earlier this year. 5E1618. 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
0: 4-9-21.
2: I said I was aware he's okay now.
0: 10-4. Ready for 225. FET to Meredith are negative.
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0: that 414 or 214?
1: Correction, 214 traffic.
0: Yeah, go ahead.
1: 180 at Teens Barnes Road. It's going to be a main tag, 783, Lincoln Tom John.
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0: Registered owner, valid C. Charles, expiration 5-1 of 28. Two current points for speed on a highway and using an emergency turnaround. 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

49-23, 49-21, respond to domestic, 89, Peterson Road off Center Street. Eric saying the spouse beat him up and destroyed his truck with his tools. 1641. Right, 10-4. It should be a white female, 47 years old, black shirt, black shorts, Amanda Shelton, and he is claiming injury.

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Ambulance 1972. 809 Petersville Road, off of Center Street. Injured person from an assault. Police on scene 9 Bravo 1644.

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1: Responding to 13,005 at 38 Old Annapolis Road, between Woodville Road and Old Annapolis Court. Eighty-nine-year-old male, conscious, having thyroid problems. He is unaware that you are responding.

0: 705, respondent parking violation, Kingsbrook Drive, Regal Court, a trailer with mowing equipment stored on the road, has a missing tire, 1647 Larry 60.
1: Can you resign that? I'm going to be 10-7. 10-4.
0: Yeah, I'm 20, 10-4.

0: 222-227, respond to suicide threat, 4449 Cherry Lane between Elaine Drive and Holter Court. Checking on a white male, 37 years old, Matthew Dean, sent concerning text messages. Area 7, 1648.
1: Okay. You want to give me the parking complaint?
0: 10-4-2-15. Yes, Walter.
2: I'm fine,
0: 4904, 10-4.

0: Engine 231 due, mutually in Montgomery County, box 915. 270. Find the route 109, route 121. Vehicle fire, 7 Alpha 1, 1652.
1: Pike Mary, looking over here, a white male, mid-30s, shirtless with a full haircut and tattoos, walking in the roadway, 1652, Area 4.
2: Sun 4, do you have direction of travel?
1: Didn't advise.
2: Two thirty-six,
1: Trevor,
2: give me

0: Charter 2, Tower Bounty Unit 19.
1: Yes.
0: We are going to start the sheriff's office just in case.
1: Okay.

0: 211, responding to AFD 13538, Old Annapolis Road, between Woodville Road and Old Annapolis Court. EMS is going out for an 89-year-old male that has bad thyroid levels, reported through DSS. And the family is unaware that EMS is coming. So most of the card in reference to the patient's care, 1655, Area 4.
1: Gentlemen.

0: 4-3, Wolfer.
1: Okay.
2: Just confirming one more time the address, 13538 Old Annapolis Road.
1: You give me that vintage one more time.
2: One, three, five, three, eight.
1: Okay. We got the wrong digits. We'll get turned around. Thank you.

0: 200, 403, non-answering one traffic stop, 15.
1: I'm okay, Frederick. My apologies. You can close that 171. Close this whole 171. Put me on a special. At the left, please.
0: 10-4. Are you hoping I was 705 or you need another one?
1: I am. Thank you. You should put me on that one.
0: There you go.

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1: 402.
0: 48 blowing there. 6 George Lincoln, 4317.
1: And 4. Brunswick against Welfare.
0: We're still good.
1: F 49.1.

0: 16 respond to a fraud. 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Scam call. He's in the parking lot of Walmart. 1659.
1: 10-4.

Ian's going to Cherry Lane. This house is supposed to be a friend's house. Not even sure if he's actually there, and Caller wishes a phone call once the officers see the text messages.

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1: He's new design at South Market, 8 George X-Ray, 2717. United 725.
0: Can you advise who made the 911 call?
2: Me too.
3: Yes, sir.
0: Can you repeat?
3: Department of Social Services.
0: Okay, thank you.
2: Perfect, cops.
1: 4904 Frederick, can I get the case number, please?
2: 4904, case number 10105. 10105.

0: number. You run a 1029 on subject list.
1: Yeah.
0: Last is Shelton, spelled Sam, Henry, Edward, Lincoln, Tom, Ocean, Nora. First is Amanda, common spelling, middle is Marie, common spelling. She is the number 2 female of the DOB of 1027, 1979.

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2: Ready to 4924. 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Sheldon, subject showing Class D suspended, failure to appear, 29th negative.
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0: No patient. Good intent. We're in service.
2: Four, two, 10, four.

0: 211, the medic is clearing good intent.
1: You can have that.
0: The medic unit's leaving good intent, Cole.
1: Okay, anyone?
0: 211, 1708.

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I-270 South between Route 109 and Route 121. Vehicle fire, 7 Alpha 1, 1709.

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215, 427, respond to a school alarm, Carroll Manor Elementary, 5624 Adamstown Road, Zone 4, 1713.

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0: 10-4.

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1: Central 4921. 2306, respond to a harassment at the food bank, 10 Frederick Rude. Subject in a red pickup truck, white male, 40s, t-shirt, heavy set, a beard, and a mole on his face. He wants to hurt as many people as he can and ram into other vehicles. He's in line to get food, 1718.
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0: Termination 311, truck 4 due. 6899 Arbor Court, off of Crab Apple Court in Crestwood Village. Commercial fire alarm, 9 Charlie, 1719.
1: You can disregard. Thank you.
2: No problem.
1: Four 413.
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2: 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Thompson, Tom, Henry, Ocean, Mary, Paul, Sam, Ocean, Nora, Donald, Allen, Adam, Lincoln, Lincoln, Edward, Nora. 8/20/1954.
0: Adam, Maryland.
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0: 427. Donald Allen Thompson, valid ID only, 1024 of 32. 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Matters on discovery, please. And 1 point current, 29 negative.
1: Never.
2: Two ditches on the Alpha and Bravo side. Yeah, investigating.
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0: report 12231, respond to a residential alarm, 8523 Inspiration Avenue in Discovery, showing dispatch requested has the area of activation, and our other system is showing a hold up alarm, 1729, Area 3.
1: 10-1.

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0: Hans with News Wolfer. Seven 26 units, Wolver. Seven 26 units, Wolver. Seven 25 units, Wolver.
1: Okay.
0: 7-4. 4. Good.
2: Wing Army, Henry Woods, Maryland 5, Henry Boy, 0313.

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2: Frederick 412.
3: Good.
2: The alarm call began at proper pace from the Andrew subject. The signal came in from a text message from a Miss Lisa, but Miss Lisa wasn't able to be contacted, which seemed suspicious when Andrew gave the proper pace to the alarm company.
3: All right, I'll continue.
4: Yeah, well,

0: to 1-9-1-1, Facebook, location 7068, Bayver, Bayver Mile Static, Area 4, 1735.
1: Careful.
2: B60, go ahead. Do you ever see if County Ed, is anyone on scene on that call and discovery?

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0: Susan Neal, sir.
1: Ten four 215, you call
0: me. I get to speak, Mark, please.
1: That's correct, Kane Osborne.
0: /216 to /215, off the ballot. Close.
1: 427 of Oz, he was okay.

0: 215, respond to a theft in progress, Walmart, 7400 Guilford Drive. Trying to get the descriptions now. Looks like the subject left. And a Dodge Ram, 1738 Area 5A.
1: D-16,
0: Frederick,
1: you can
0: hand me that. Room 9, the grocery side. Should be in a handicapped parking spot, the Ram is.
1: Frederick, close my stop, 10 Avenue is up.
0: 10 for 427.

0: Brunswick unit hauling a suspicious vehicle when he is available.
1: Roger. What's the specific?
0: I think it might be one of your guys' vehicles parked down by the residences of Railroad Square. They just want to know if it is.
2: Close that out, Frederick.
1: You saw it?
0: 33, so we can close this off.
2: That's right, it's ours.
0: Nine, 10.
3: We're going to be pulling into the parking lot behind Wawa by the new floor and decor. It's Maryland 6 George Young, 8726.
0: Temper 9, 10.

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1: 47 Frederick Maryland 9 David Mary 4661 have a stop.
0: Copy 9 David Mary 4661. What's your 10-20?
2: Yes, sir.
3: Parking lot of Walmart 216. If you want to swing out with him, I'll do a loss prevention.
1: Yeah, what's 4 5 7?
0: Top 4 216 215.

0: 215 to 216. Good. I just sent you a picture of the suspect. It's going to be, there's some food items on this. There should be a Dr. Pepper 12-pack. 10-4, is it going to be a baby blue shirt?
1: Yeah, that's right.
0: 10-4, we're out with them. Should move prosthetic leg, dude.
1: That's correct, on the right leg.
0: Traffic 427,
1: good.
2: Last for debt, boy, union, Robert, David, Edward, Tom, Edward, first, Joseph, middle, Alan, Adam, Lincoln, Adam, Nora, 11/20/1954.
1: 427, 10-4.

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She's an address of Shiloh Church Road in Boyd, Montgomery County.

0: 216 to 215. I'm going to give you the 21 real quick.
1: Yeah, boy.
2: Probably 910 welfare.
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3: 10-4. Frederick, you've already referenced that juvenile complaint. Are they still there?

0: I don't believe so. I believe it's left.
1: All right, Tapper, I'll take it. Going in 10.1 status.
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0: 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Yeah, 1, probably 7, 8, 2, 2.

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1: Go with the first.
2: Last name is Addison. Adam David David Ida Sandwich Nora. First name is Michael, M-I-C-H-A-E-L. Middle name is Christopher, common spelling. Date of birth is 0130 of 9797, number one mail. Great.
1: We're good with the next.
2: Second one's not displaying. It's same last name, Addison. First name is Daniel, D-A-N-I-E-L. Middle name is Alexander, A-L-E-X-A-N-D-E-R. Date of birth is 0709-9494, number one now.
1: 9-10-4-7.

0: Regards, Anna.
1: Yeah.
0: Michael's showing valid ID only. 29's negative. Addison is showing suspended permit, Class C. The rest 29's negative.
1: Devil.
2: We're removing the items from his truck currently. We found a case of Powerade. Is that from here or no?
1: We're checking footage right now.

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2: 10-4.

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0: 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Frederick to engine 162.
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0: The caller kept referencing Old Lynx Bridge, so it'll be just a little bit down from your location on CAD. He said he'll stay on scene and meet you guys.
1: Okay.

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Ambulance transfer, 1820.

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1: 122 West South Street between McMurray Street and Broadway Street, apartment 213, abdominal pain, 9 Bravo, 1821.

0: 2-4 Jennifer, King Charlie at 20, tell me what it comes back on. It's going to be Virginia, Tom Frank Robert, 9053.
1: That was Emma.
2: Thanks, 14.
0: Got it.
2: Tom Frank Robert, 9053 through Virginia, returns on a 1998 Ford, expiring 10/31/25 to a subject of Newburgh, Maryland, 1029 negative.
0: 10/4, I have it displayed on a Chevy Impala, traffic on it, the BP Atlanta.
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0: 162 to Frederick.
1: Yeah.
0: It's going to be a Verizon, believed to be a Verizon line. Phone number to PF is in the box. 18381.
2: K94, K920.
0: The river.
1: Okay, would the winery be the best location for them to access it?
0: Yeah, that's correct. Either, they're probably going to have to make access from both sides, the winery and then on the other side also, and I don't know what their access point would be over there.
1: Roger, okay, 1893.

0: Petersburg. I believe he's at Special 7. What do you got?
1: 214 was requesting a K-9 on a traffic stop in Jefferson.
0: All right, I'll give him a call.
1: Denver, thank you.

0: St. Louis, 19-8433 Edward Church Road off Rocky Springs Road. Here's your person from Fall 9 Bravo, 1834. Okay, 433 welfare. K-9-20 Frederick,
1: I'll be in route to 910 and 214.
0: 10-4 there to BP in Jefferson. 214 Brett.

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And this is open night. I'm going to call back

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0: 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En route FHH, one female, starting mileage 18014.
1: 1995, 10-4.

435, respond for 80. I'm a 1 disconnect, the Urbana Library and Senior Center, 9020 Amalong Street. It's coming from the elevator. The sounds of distress.

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0: 4412, respond for a request, officer. 1209 Todd Locke Street in Brunswick Crossing. Contact Adam, has questions in reference to a power of attorney. 1845. That was for 4912.
1: 10-4, sorry.
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0: 35, copy 4, traffic complaint.
1: Good.
0: This is going to be I-70 westbound at the 42-mile marker. There is a female riding a bicycle down the highway with pink shirt, blue skirt, and helmet.

0: maybe it was 372, on the creek side of the structure salon, 38 South Market Street. Mental patient, SPD on scene, 9 Bravo, 1855.
1: Four twenty-one.
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2: Last name is Edward, Edward Victor, Edward Robert, Edward Tom Tom, first of Andre, A-N-D-R-E, middle of Paul, P-A-U-L. He's a junior, date of birth, 1-10-1981. I believe it's going to be Maryland.
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1: Semi westbound exit 56, Pennsylvania, Mary Zebra, Victor 0589 on a black Honda Civic.
0: 436, 10-4.
2: Two 14 for Keystone National.
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1: 432.
0: Give me up a traffic complaint card in the area of 340 westbound at Mount Zion. I just had a motorcycle take off from me. I'm not chasing him.
1: 432.
0: Number one rider on a black sports bike with a white helmet.
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2: Frederick, all cars attempt to locate 45 mile marker I-70 eastbound. Be on the lookout for a black Hyundai Ultra Maryland plate 4 Golf Juliet 8609. Traveling in the left lane, there's a vehicle driving recklessly. Vehicle is last seen at the 45 mile marker. If located, appropriate action, relay through the station, KGA 918 at 1923.

Further, all cars attempt to locate 15 southbound towards Mountville. Be on the lookout for a gray Toyota RAV4, Maryland plate 8, Bravo Papa 7953. The vehicle drove into oncoming traffic and almost got in a head-on collision. If located, take appropriate action. Relay to the station, KTA 918 at 1925.

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216, respond for 911 disconnect, 9059 Allington Manor Circle West in Kingsbrook. On callback, spoke with Sean. Confirm the address, no emergency. 1931.

0: 49-21.
1: I'm en route to patrol with my 1095. Starting is going to be 96797. And can I have a sheriff supervisor meet me there to assist with fingerprinting?
0: Ford, still here.
2: 49-21 and 4 Chief Temple.
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2: 413, 10-4.
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0: D31, copy for BD. This is going to be 15 southbound and Mater Avenue. Looks like
1: 26, not Mater.
0: 15 and 26, excuse me. A car hit a pole, and the pole looks like fell on the car. The vehicle's currently off the road. It's going to be a black Infiniti.

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1: Okay.
0: Is that 27-4?
2: 132 traffic. .432 .340 westbound at the 15 split. It's going to be Maryland 6, George Charles 6646 on a red BMW.
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0: or 413 Welfare.
1: Okay.
0: 413 Pedophile. Still on track. 2 of them.
2: Yeah, Lincoln 70 again. Maryland 2 George Henry 9604.
0: 2 11 7 4.
3: B21, we got Montgomery County Police on the phone. It looks like we have a possible 1055 of the driver that hit the pole.
0: Okay.
3: He advises it's the on-ramp for the 26.

0: Okay, so do I need to come from 26 to go on a southbound?
1: I did not advise that.
0: So I'm thinking it must stop. 21, communications. 10-4.
2: I'm thinking it might be at the top of the ramp.

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ambulance 319, paramedic engine 311, and EMS 901 to the parking lot of Olive Garden, 5609 Spectrum Drive. 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

0: engine 33 of the truck. We're definitely going to need a fan up here. I just got to figure out where.
1: Okay, it'll be on the way up.
2: Chestnut, 9 Bravo, 1942.
3: Road, being looked out for a silver and black Chevy pickup, a silver tailgate. The vehicle almost hit the collar, very close to my back bumper, almost just hit me, kept honking. She tried to pass me, came very close to my vehicle, doing almost 100 miles an hour. Last update, the suspect got off at Route 77 and is headed in the direction of the police station. Locate and take appropriate action to relay through the station, KGA 918 at 1942.
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3: Ramp. From 26 to 15. Southbound.

0: Ambler 370 was 31 responding. Sam's Club 5604 Buckystown Pike. Chestnut 9 Bravo 1943.
1: Predators 215, respond to assist the fire department at Olive Garden, 5609 Spectrum Drive. There's a male on the ground, believe he's in the parking lot, 1944.
2: Ten four.
1: Four 13 for Amber Fire 4 13, do you want your patrol check closed?
3: Yeah, I'd be great, thank you.
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2: I'm still not to anyone. Everything's okay.

0: Predator 24923, respond for a welfare check in the area of Penny Steiner, 620 Souter Road. 1017's reported a male carrying a brass cymbal from a drum set chasing cars. 1948. 49, fire to get up to me. 49-12-10-4, 49-23, correct?
1: Predator 10-42.
0: You know.

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1: Fire 921-10-4. Roger to 213 Welfare.
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0: 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Do you have the number 3, Keith?
1: The only two keys I have are 1 and 2, and then 1 that's not labeled. I'm just coming back down, though. I've checked all the apartments.
0: Okay.

0: at 111, ambulance 249 due. The ramp from Route 26 to Route 15 southbound. New accident with injury. MSP on scene. Not Bravo, 1956.
1: We're looking for 15 northbound.
0: Hey, let's do 99 responding, 1956.

0: Ambulance 249, your call is canceled. The call for ambulance 249 is canceled. 1957.
1: Well, I'm out of it. Got front and front damage. 10-4.
2: Spring Ridge and Bald Ridge, Maryland 40 to David, 7159.
0: And 4.
1: That's it, I guess.
3: All right, driver's there, Rich Patterson.

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0: you know, I'm thinking I got one vehicle on the on-ramp for 15 southbound right before Monterey. So, yeah, sir.
1: 299, I'm here investigating 1959.
2: Medic 37 is transporting to Frederick, priority 2.
1: Medic 37 transporting 1959.
3: B16, we have southbound towing en route.

0: 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Thank you, Blocky Pizza.
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